bright skin. 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You played and lost, not won. You played a house that can't be beat. Now look, your head's bowed in defeat.

What's the matter with the world today? Telling everyone, take care.

tighter. When you're traveling lighter, you can get away any time of day. Gonna see, don't it make you wonder?

0: One ticket, please. Lord have mercy, everybody's here. Hey, what's going on, man?
1: Yeah, she's at home.
0: Yeah, she's at home.